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1: Oh, yeah. You're now in the quiet storm, Garden of Love. 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So no more talk. 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

Time to dig into those crates for your Way Back Wednesday selection. Gonna take it back to 2006 for this one, only because we have just recently celebrated 20 years of LaToya Luckett's debut solo album dropping. Now, Torn, of course, was the lead single that just took over radio. And, of course, there's some stories behind this that have recently surfaced from the fact of the celebration. But either way, we're going to celebrate the song tonight. So let's take it back right now, my girl LaToya Luckett, Torn, Inspiration Station.

Your Way Back Wednesday selection by my girl Latoya Luckett, Torn, taking it back to 2006. This was the lead single from her debut solo album, and it did become a hit on the U.S. Hot R&B Hip Hop Songs chart, peaking at number 2 and reached the top 20 on both the Rhythmic Top 40 and Adult R&B Songs chart. Now, aside from peaking at number 31 on the U.S. Billboard Hot 100, it reached top 40 in New Zealand and the United Kingdom, and couldn't be more proud of her during this time, and even still. Yeah, listen, I got more on the way for you. 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

0: What's up? 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You're checking out my brother Ro J on the Love Offering on 94.5.
1: I don't know who this message is for. Might be for me. I'm thinking God for it. It's on my heart. So we're gonna sing it for you.

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dig into those crates for your Way Back Wednesday selection. Gonna take it back to 2006 for this one, only because we have just recently celebrated 20 years of LaToya Luckett's debut solo album dropping. Now, Torn, of course, was the lead single that just took over radio. And of course, there's some stories behind this that have recently surfaced from the fact of the celebration. But either way, we're going to celebrate the song tonight. So let's take it back right now with my girl LaToya Luckett, Torn, Inspiration Station.

Your Way Back Wednesday selection by my girl Latoya Luckett, Torn, taking it back to 2006. This was the lead single from her debut solo album, and it did become a hit on the U.S. Hot R&B Hip Hop Songs chart, peaking at number 2 and reached the top 20 on both the Rhythmic Top 40 and Adult R&B Songs chart. Now, aside from peaking at number 31 on the U.S. Billboard Hot 100, it reached top 40 in New Zealand and the United Kingdom, and couldn't be more proud of her during this time and even still. Yeah, listen, I got more on the way for you. 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
1: 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Very excited to see her live for the first time. I think this will be my first time seeing her live. She'll be dropping in on Birmingham on September 4th, and it's going to be a major show. Duran Bernard's part of that, and several others that I've been getting in tune with on my streaming platform. So, yeah, it's going to be a good one. And keep it locked right here. I got more on the way. 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
10: Yeah, I know. There's a lot going on. I'm going to sit down for a minute. Unfrowned in face, girl.

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Your man Roger holding it down for you here until midnight. Definitely got some more new music on the way. I do want to shout out our man Anthony though, stepping out into the spotlight and finally ready to release his debut studio album. Gonna be 13 tracks, and he's naming it Worship Leader's Diary. So that's gonna be released on September 25th. Be on the lookout for that. If you want to pre-order that project, that pre-order is available now. Keep it locked right here. I got more on the way. 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

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Your man Roj up and out. Another great evening with you. Want to make sure you guys circle back tomorrow. We're going to make this happen once again. 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My girl ML6 carrying you through your middays with The Shift. And my man Brother Joski Love with the Homegrown Radio Show in your afternoons. 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
1: Here you go again, making a way for me. 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

0: 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Beyonce Allen Wishes has Techie Tuesday.
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0: 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Beyonce Allen Wishes has Techie Tuesday.
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0: 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Beyonce Allen Wishes has Techie Tuesday.
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1: Here you go again, making a way for me. Mm-hmm. 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

How many people are encouraged tonight? 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
1: Come on, do I have any worshipers in the building? 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
1: 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We are Silk Sonic.
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0: There is a prophetic word from the Lord. It's your time. It's your season. And not only will you receive increase, but everything you lost during your valley experience, the Lord is going to restore. He's going to restore it 100-fold. Yeah, you were tried in the fire, but you're coming out as gold. God said, I'm restoring the years you've sown in tears. Lend me your ear.
15: Lend me your ear.
0: Thus saith the Lord.
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1: you've sown in tears. 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
0: Restoration has
1: the
0: come.
1: The years.
0: Yeah.
1: You've sown in tears.
0: I like this part. God said, I am the author,
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1: Deposit this word.
0: This word.

0: I know someone was at the end of their rope, but D. Lawrence came to tell you, don't quit, don't give up. 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
2: Can I talk to you? 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What's the hardest thing you're going through?

Good morning, Tennessee Valley. You are riding the midday shift with your girl Mel 6 right here on Worship 94.5. Hope that you all are feeling good and feeling great. Taking a look at weather for the day. High of 85, lows nearing 71. That was music from Canton Jones with Praise On Go. And we are going to keep the energy going. 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

Someone says it's good to be alive, but it's best to live. 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

Your verse for the week is coming from Philippians chapter 4, verses 6 through 7. And we're going to be reading out of the New International Version of the Bible. 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And the peace of God, which transcends all understanding, will guard your hearts and your minds in Christ Jesus. Don't go far. We have our spotlight song of the week coming from Corinne Hawthorne. 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

Version of 94.5, music from Corinne Hawthorne with our Spotlight Song of the Week. Corinne Hawthorne is happy and still his favorite, even though she's having some medical issues from falling off of a horse. She got an arm brace. But listen, she is still big gospel. We love to see it. Still praising the name of the Lord in spite of, because she's thinking of what it could have been like. And she's grateful. More on the way. It's Worship 94.5.

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1: For those of you that are going through, I want you to wipe every tear from your eye. Because Jesus said he'd meet us someday down by the riverside. Can I get a witness up in here?

John P. Key with that worship medley right here on Worship 94.5. So, just some FDA news. Yes, it announced a recall on deli meals sold in Kroger, Publix, Wegmans, and more for potential metal contamination. Again, deli meals sold at Kroger and Publix right here in the Tennessee Valley, elsewhere, Wegmans, and more for potential metal contamination. We can't eat nothing. That's where we're going. You want to know why? Because this administration is greedy. And they fired the people that are supposed to stop this type of thing, that are supposed to check for these type of things, so that they can keep the money for themselves and their bank account, so that they don't have to get audited and they don't have to get questioned about their taxes, so that the American people can suffer. That's what this administration is doing, and so much worse. However, they're still walking around here. Yay, Trump and his administration. That's not racism. Is louder than that common sense? Yeah, that's where we at. That racism is louder than the common sense. So please be careful. Don't eat any deli meals from Kroger or Publix, all right? It's Worship 94.5.

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0: afternoon. You are riding the midday shift with your girl ML6. This is some unfortunate news. So, according to Forbes, entry-level jobs are literally falling below the wayside. They have fallen 73% in 4 years. One out of 50 job openings. 27% of salary opening jobs. So the reality of the situation is you go to college, you try to get an entry-level job, and they're not hiring. Again, this administration, let that sink in. Entrepreneurship is definitely the way to go. Having these conversations with your loved ones and your family, locking in, keeping them securing and being thankful for the job that you do have. Real talk. It's hard out here. It's Worship 94.5.
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2: Yes?
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1: Catchy. 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
3: Dude.
1: How's the temperature?
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1: Ah, good. 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
1: Who's asking? 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
1: 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Squirrel! Has anybody seen Mr. Squirrel?
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7: It's Sybil Wilkes with what you need to know today. Sunday, the United States passed 25 million cases of COVID-19. In an effort to increase game attendance during the pandemic, the Miami Heat basketball team plans to use coronavirus-sniffing dogs to screen fans who want to attend. 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President Joe Biden will sign an executive order today aimed at promoting the Buy American agenda he campaigned on last year. 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Senator Mitt Romney of Utah said the Senate impeachment trial held after Donald Trump's departure is constitutional. Meanwhile, many of his Republican colleagues could not disagree more. Florida Senator Marco Rubio went so far as to call the impeachment trial stupid, adding he'll vote to end the trial at the very first opportunity. 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
8: Hope you enjoyed your meal. 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
11: 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My name is Pastor Carlos Williams, and I'm the senior pastor here at the First Missionary Baptist Church in Huntsville, Alabama. 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
6: Greetings. 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
1: It's the works with what you need to know. North Carolina Governor Roy Cooper recently vetoed an abortion bill that would have banned nearly all abortions after 12 weeks of pregnancy. Republicans, with a thin supermajority in the state legislature, positioned the 12-week abortion ban as a compromise with the current 20-week ban. Democratic Governor Cooper disputes that position, adding the GOP bill is not a compromise and will greatly erode reproductive rights by adding new obstacles for women to obtain abortions. On April 4th, the What You Need to Know newsletter brought you the story of 25-year-old Rasheen Carter, a black man who went missing in Laurel, Mississippi on October 2, 2022, after claiming he was being targeted by white men. Smith County Sheriff Joel Houston stands behind his earlier determination that evidence did not suggest anything. You Are the Power, a nonprofit organization, is now offering a $50,000 reward for information that will help solve the Carter case. Be empowered.
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Come on. What I have is for you. Hold on, we got all.

0: Brand new music from Trayvon Perry with Something Good. We are still saying his name, Nolan Wells. And here's the crazy part. The dad of the so-called alleged best friend, who really wasn't his best friend, that father has raised over $120,000 for a legal fund after threatening to sue Ben Crump for defamation. Your son went and sat down with an idiot to try to promote himself as being innocent when everything about this case has been sketchy from the jump. And then the fact that people have given $120,000 and then some for this young man's defamation case, when we know that these kids were lying, that they know more than what they're telling, and their parents know that they know more than what they're telling. May they get all the answers and then some for Nolan Wells. It's Worship 94.5.
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I want you to know that there will come a time when every Muslim, when every Buddhist, when every Jew will have to get down on their knees and have to confess that at the name of Jesus, every knee shall bow. 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
1: He cannot fail. Say it again, child. There is no failure. 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There is no failure.

0: Corinne Hawthorne with his favorite. It's that time of day for the mental health check. And the theme of the week has been taking the vacation, taking the break, even if it's a staycation somewhere, doing something for yourself. I understand. Everything is heavy right now. The world is heavy. You can't eat nothing. Like, the job market sucks. It's all bad. Like, it is all bad. Kids going back to school. It's heavy. Take a moment. Take a moment and breathe. Reset. Allow your nervous system to just get back in sync. You need that. It is so necessary. I do not regret taking my vacation and just shutting down and not being available to anybody but myself and my mom. That is it. That was it. And it was good for my spirit. It was good for my soul. And now I am ready for the latter part of this year. No, everything won't be perfect. I know that. But I'm ready. And I will not allow myself to go that long without taking a vacation ever again. Doing more for myself. I can't be available and ready and do the things for other people if I'm not doing something for myself. It's just that simple. Listen, we got more music on the way. We're not going anywhere. Not right now, at least. It's Worship 94.5.
1: Okay, gang. So, chances are there'll never be an emergency ever, ever again.
2: Mm-hmm.
1: But, just in case, let's talk about a plan.
2: Okay.
1: So, who's going to do what? Anyone?
3: Yeah,
1: okay, perfect. We'll figure it out as we go. So, who is going to grab the go bag?
2: What's a go bag? It is a bag we do not have that is filled with things we really, really need in an emergency.
4: Guess we won't have to worry about it then.
1: Ah, good point. So, we all know who to call if something happens then, right?
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1: Well, this is great. 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

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It's We Up.

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hip-hop and R&B, home of the Streets Morning Takeover, Thursday afternoon. 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You got anything you want to hear? I got that request for you. Lil Uzi Vert, Rich Homie Quan. Got Salada on the way. Future coming up. Also, that Flip a T and the Big Homie Ye. So make sure you get that request in and stream us live online at 103wea.com so you will not miss that request. It's my man Key Glock with Face Down as we up.

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He cool, I ain't gon' lie. 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

sword all the way from the trap. 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Success feel better, independent. 9-11 at the Valley Adelinic. 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

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That's that little baby with Dead Fresh feeling that joint there. Hey, check it out, man. It's back in full effect. The third annual Rocket City Blues Fest is popping off at the BBC October the 24th. Hitting the stage, King George, Tucker, Westlove, Tony Armani, Mike Clark Jr., EJ Jones, and J1. 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Hey, get ready for a night of soulful sound and unforgettable performances. So go ahead and get those tickets. Hey, take a look at this weather. Looking for a high of 89 today with a low of 72 tonight with a 30% chance of isolated thunderstorms. Friday, more of the same with a high index over 100 with the high of 90 with the low of 72 for your Friday night. We also have a 30% chance of isolated thunderstorms. More music, 256-837-1031. 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
8: 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Do it for the street.

one we got. Number one for hip hop and R&B. That's at Breesky with Sexy. Hey, tomorrow morning, make sure you lock in with Young Jock, Mr. Nika, and Shotty Shotty for the Young Jock and Street Morning Takeover. Everything jumps off at 5. Date Dilemma, Word on the Street. Who's smarter than Young Jock? 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We up. More music. It's Flo with Don't Break Her Heart.

0: popping R&B skiller baby Chris Breezy with their face card coming out the request line. So all my Foo Shicey fans, get ready for new music, even though he's locked up right now for allegedly robbing and kidnapping Gucci Mane, which they really can drop the ledge part because they actually video everything that went down. Shicey has attempted to secure a bond in his case, but he got to stay in jail until his trial. But till then, get ready for new music. It's dropping out this Friday. All eyes on Shicey will be in the streets. He already released a song, Last Man Breathing, which I haven't heard yet, so definitely gonna put my ear on it. But get ready for the new album that's dropping this Friday. I got more music for you, 256-837-1031. 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The baby on the way, Zeddy Will, Metro Boomin', so keep it locked.
1: Checking out a clip of Ocho, Chad Ocho Cinco, basically was saying that, you know what, he would make sure he look at a woman's ankles before even thinking about procreating.
2: I wanted athletes, right. So therefore those that I chose to deal with.
3: So you were more a breeder?
2: That's all I cared about. Did you play, run track in high school? Did you cheer? Did you do volleyball? Let me check your ankles.
1: My twin's mother, Carla, her family, I call them the sturdies. Like, they got strong legs, strong ankles. Mm-hmm. And I told her, I said, man, we mess around and have kids, but they gonna be some athletic kids. My son going up through that, he hooping, he taller than me already. My daughter, she almost taller than me. Guess what she doing?
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0: for hip hop and R&B, home of the streets, morning to take over. Y'all drop me sneaker, shouty, shouty. That's it, Phoenix Flexer with Purpose on the beat with the rubbers. At first, I didn't like this song, but it started to grow on me. Hey, check it out. 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Hey, looking at low of 70 tonight, tomorrow high of 90 with a heat index over 100 with a 30% chance of rain with the low of 70 for your Friday night. 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
1: Out a clip of Ocho, Chad Ocho Cinco, basically was saying that, you know what, he would make sure he look at a woman's ankles before even thinking about procreating.
2: I wanted athletes, right. So therefore those that I chose to deal with.
3: So you were more a breeder?
2: That's all I cared about. Did you play, run track in high school? Did you cheer? Did you do volleyball? let me check your ankles.
1: My twin's mother, Carla, her family, I call them the sturdies. Like, they got strong legs, strong ankles. Mm-hmm. And I told her, I said, man, we mess around and have kids, but they gonna be some athletic kids. My son going up through that, he hooping, he taller than me already. My daughter, she almost taller than me. Guess what she doing?
4: What?
1: She running through him in flag football.
4: So that's kind of, you know,
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5: 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We're gonna have a good morning.
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I'm Latunche. 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
1: Out a clip of Ocho, Chad Ocho Cinco, basically was saying that, you know what, he would make sure he look at a woman's ankles before even thinking about procreating.
2: I wanted athletes, right. So therefore those that I chose to deal with.
3: So you were more a breeder?
2: That's all I cared about. Did you play, run track in high school? Did you cheer? Did you do volleyball? Let me check your ankles.
1: My twin's mother, Carla, her family, I call them the sturdies. Like, they got strong legs, strong ankles. Mm-hmm. And I told her, I said, man, we mess around and have kids, but they gonna be some athletic kids. My son going up through that, he hooping, he taller than me already. My daughter, she almost taller than me. Guess what she doing?
4: What?
1: She running through him and flag football.
4: So that's kinda,
1: you know, I wasn't trying to do that for that.
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5: 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What you gonna do?
6: 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We're gonna have a good morning.
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0: clip of Ocho, Chad Ocho Cinco, basically was saying that, you know what, he would make sure he look at a woman's ankles before even thinking about procreating.
1: I wanted athletes, right. So therefore those that I chose to deal with.
2: So you were more a breeder?
1: That's all I cared about. Did you play run track in high school? Did you cheer? Did you do volleyball? Let me check your ankles.
0: My twin's mother, Carla, her family, I call them the sturdies. Like, they got strong legs, strong ankles. Mm-hmm. And I told her, I said, man, we mess around and have kids, but they gonna be some athletic kids. My son going up through that, he hooping, he taller than me already. My daughter, she almost taller than me. Guess what she doing?
3: What?
0: She running through him in flag football.
3: So that's kind of,
0: you know, I wasn't trying to do that for that.
3: Well, she probably wish she was a little bit taller.
4: Wait, what's
5: she gonna do?
4: I tell y'all, man, y'all keep it locked. Whoever have a good morning. Keep it locked right here.
6: Do you remember to defrost the chicken?
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18: Shall we get it? I'ma get it. Shall we get it?

0: some Butterbean. Get me up out of here. 808 is in the building. He got your shout outs. He got your requests. 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And he's going to put you in the mix at 9. 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My man 808 got you. 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Same your time. Same your station. You know what it is. It's We Up 8.
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3: Me and my dude, we've been together 2 years, and he really wants to take things to the next level. But my dad won't bless my hand in marriage with him because he says that he doesn't have a good enough job to be with me. Now my partner, he wants to back out.
4: What is he doing?
3: He drives Uber, but he makes like $1,000 every week. For me, it's not about the money.
5: Her dad tripping. He's saying that I don't make enough and I can't take her hand in marriage, which is crazy to me. I make like $50,000 a year.
6: $50,000 is not a lot of money to start a marriage. He don't want to be married. He just want to do what he want to do because at this point, house costs $450,000. He's $400,000 short. I mean, what's love got to do with it? What's money got to do with it? Because he ain't got none.
7: This is Brother Mel with Westside Church of Christ in Leeds, Alabama. The biblical thought for this week is taken from Isaiah chapter 22 and verse 23. One verse, Isaiah 22 and 23. Isaiah is prophesying about Jesus, and Isaiah said Jesus will be as a nail in a sure place. I said Jesus will be as a nail in a sure place. And that's God's word for somebody that's listening right now, meaning whatever Jesus says, that's it. I said whatever Jesus says, that's it. Meaning heaven and earth will pass away, but his word will stand forever. Why? Because his word is as a nail in a sure place. Just turn it over to Jesus. Whatever you're facing, whatever you're dealing with, whatever you're wrestling with. Why? Because he's as a nail in a sure place. Think about it. I'm Brother Melvin.
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0: 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What it do? Huntsville, Decatur, Athens, Muscle Shoals, Florence, Sheffield, Tuscumbia, Moulton, Town Creek, Cortland, Leighton, Hillsboro, Hartsel, Priceville. Your boy DJ 808, Mr. Yannick, is in the building. It's Thursday night and I'm ready to get you right, baby. 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But first, let's get this thing started right now with Lotto featuring Glorilla, Get Out My Face, Tennessee Valley. Make sure you keep it locked right here. It's We Out.
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Number one for hip-hop and R&B 103.1, that was Isaiah Rashad. Same Trip, his B2K, Mileage. Keep it locked right here. It's We Out.

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That was Drake. It was called Too Hard for Radio. It's your boy DJ 808. Got to give out some happy birthday shout outs. Got to say happy birthday to Aaron Dunham, Zachary Patton, Antonio Acklin, Wainwright Jr., and Jim Sharp. Happy birthday. The Bold Market, Huntsville's premier celebration of black-owned businesses, is coming to the Ryan Amphitheater Sunday, August the 30th from 2 to 6 p.m. Now come shop with incredible local vendors, enjoy amazing food, live entertainment, exciting giveaways, interactive experiences, and non-stop good vibes. 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

0: 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It's We Are.
1: No matter what I do, all I think about is you.
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3: Me and my dude, we've been together 2 years, and he really wants to take things to the next level. But my dad won't bless my hand in marriage with him because he says that he doesn't have a good enough job to be with me. Now my partner, he wants to back out.
4: What is he doing?
3: He drives Uber, but he makes like $1,000 every week. For me, it's not about the money.
5: Her dad tripping. He's saying that I don't make enough and I can't take her hand in marriage, which is crazy to me. I make like $50,000 a year.
6: $50,000 is not a lot of money to start a marriage. He did not want to be, he don't want to be married. He just want to do what he want to do. Because at this point, house costs $450,000. He's $400,000 short. I mean, what's love got to do with it? What's money got to do with it? Because he ain't got none.
2: Peace, money, baby.
7: Huntsville.
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7: 844-T-W-E-N-T-Y.
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